let's get the party started. See you at the bar, you was hardly talking. That's when I knew that your heart was scarring. Friends to lovers need a part to star in. Like, wait, babe, let me

trying to cover it up like a quilt. 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
10: A better life with Dr. Sanjay Gupta.
11: Did you know that almost half the vegetables and more than three quarters of the fruit that we eat in this country come from just one state, California? Yeah, it's true. And according to a new report by the Environmental Working Group, a health advocacy organization, a lot of this produce is tainted with PFAS, which are sometimes referred to as forever chemicals. Why? Well, the EPA says pesticides keep America's food supply safe, abundant, and affordable. And of course, these chemicals are used in every state, not just California. Now, if you are worried, though, about how much you're consuming, the best thing to do is to buy organic produce, if and when you can. Organic or not, you should rinse all fruits and vegetables under running water. Don't use any soap. And as one epidemiologist told us, use a brush on sturdier items like carrots, potatoes, and cucumbers. I'm Dr. Sanjay Gupta, helping you live a better life.
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Hey, what's good, y'all? This is Joe, and tonight is made just for you. So make sure the lights are low, you're wearing something comfortable, and sipping your favorite drink. Because my boy R-Dub is taking care of the rest. It's Sunday night, Slow G.

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2: Hi.
1: Hi, this is Peggy from St. Louis. I'm calling to send my oral expression to my love, Paul, in Pekin, Illinois.
2: All right, Peggy, what's your message to Paul tonight? What would you like to tell him?
1: I want him to know that I love him and that he's my everything and that I believe in us.
2: All right, Peggy, I got it. I believe in you, too, as well, for what it's worth. I get your calls every week. I know there's so much love there.
1: There's a lot of love. He's my everything.
2: I do have a question about St. Louis.
1: Yeah.
2: Have you been inside the arch? Have you been, like, up and around inside it?
1: Of course.
2: How is it?
1: It's amazing.
2: I always wanted to do it as a kid, but it always looks scary.
1: Oh, no. Well, I mean, a little bit. It can be intimidating because, you know, you feel that little bit of sway.
2: Yeah.
1: But it's beautiful, especially the right time of the year.
2: All right.
1: I'm going to do it. Scenery.
2: I'm going to do it, Peggy, because you said so.
1: Do it. It's a must.

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0: You know, I do believe that the universe works in mysterious ways. I believe that everything happens for a reason. I believe you're here tonight for a reason. So whether this is your very first time listening to the show, maybe you just stumbled upon this radio station for the first time, or you've been listening to Sunday Night Slow Jams for decades, I'm glad you're here tonight in this moment. Let's share it together with some great music and amazing conversation.
1: Hey, this is Maddie calling from Traverse City, Michigan. My oral expression goes out to Bird in Frankfurt. I just want to say that we love you, and through all the ups and downs, we're still family.
2: Hi, this is Isaac Guzman Solano Jr. from Southside, Tucson, Arizona. I would like to dedicate this oral expression to my wife, my lover, my lady, Dulce Medellin Hernandez Flores. I love you so much, babe. Yo te quiero mucho con todo mi corazón.
3: This is Yvette Berzosa from Odessa, Texas for Tony Berzosa. I love you, baby.
4: This is Erica. I'm from Riviera Beach, Florida. This is going out to Raphael that works at the El Car Wash on Blue Heron. I just want to let you know you are a king and so, so handsome.
0: All right, there it is. Our phone number is 877-209-0631. 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
21: More and more people are using magnesium supplements to help them sleep. But are they safe? And do they really work? Well, first, let's talk about actual magnesium. That's an essential mineral that is needed for more than 300 different processes in the body, according to one dietitian. And most people get enough of it simply from the foods they eat. Now, if you're not getting enough, there are a few different types of supplements you can try. But as always, you should talk to your doctor before starting any new medication or supplement, whether it's prescription or over the counter. Now, when it comes to the science, we looked into this, and I gotta say, there's not a lot of strong evidence that magnesium supplements will actually help you sleep. They might help you manage pain, they might help you lower your stress levels, or work to get your muscles to relax. And maybe it's those things then that help you get some better sleep. I'm Dr. Sanjay Gupta, helping you live a better life.
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1: And we start in Covina, California tonight. Welcome to the show. Who's this?
2: Teresa Solo.
1: Hey, Teresa. And who's on your mind tonight?
2: To my husband, Junior Solo.
1: Okay, what do you want to tell him?
2: I love you. Happy birthday. Happy late 21-year anniversary, because you pissed me off that day, so it's a few weeks late. He's right here. He's laughing. Did you say that? Because our anniversary was the 4th.
1: Of course. Let me speak to this man. Yeah, I want to talk to him real quick. Can you put him on the phone?
2: He's right here.
3: What's up, babe?
2: Talk to him.
3: Hello?
1: Hello, my friend. How are you?
3: Good. How about yourself?
1: Do you need help? Do you need me to send help?
3: Yes, please.
1: Hey, I appreciate you guys listening. Congratulations on your anniversary.
3: Thank you. Appreciate you.
2: Thank you. His name is Junior.
1: I got you. Give us a call anytime, okay?
2: Thank you so much.
1: You're welcome. Good night.

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1: Are you? Welcome to Sunday Night Slow Jams. Tonight's show is heard across America and around the world, over 250 radio stations. Try to bring the world together. Everything's so divisive, so divided. People yelling at each other all over social media. Family members not speaking anymore. Look, on Sunday night, can we put our political differences aside for just a few hours and enjoy some jams, some slow jams? Remember some special times? And maybe let's have a civil conversation. Show some love, drop some dedications. We call them oral expressions. I'll give you our phone number in about 30 seconds.
2: Hey, my name is Stephanie, calling out of Mitchell, South Dakota. 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

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This is Wale. You're inside a late night slow jam session with R-Dub.

0: This is Heather Ann Dyson in La Mesa, California. This is going out to Dwayne Wilson in Jamestown, California. Babe, I love you with all my heart. I want to apologize for my little meltdown on the phone. I wasn't getting my words out right, and I just pray you forgive me. Please call me, my love, so we can talk things out. I love you always.
1: Hey, this is Ashley Bogart. I'm calling from Vancouver, Washington. I want to send an oral expression apology to my husband, Zachariah Bogart, from Portland, Oregon. Baby, I love you so much. I'm so sorry I put you through so much stuff.
2: Hi, this is Barbara from Salisbury, Maryland. I would like to make an apology to Mark. I will never reject you, no matter what. Please forgive me and give us another shot. Bye.

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0: All right, good to see you tonight on the Sunday Night Slow Jams. 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Of course, your name. Don't forget your location, your city and state. You can brag on your hometown a little bit and then pour your heart out and drop an oral expression just like this.
1: This is Brianna out of Sacramento, California. This is an oral expression for my man, Tyrell. Just want him to know how much I love and appreciate him, and I miss him, and I can't wait to see him again.
2: Yo, this is Tree Collins, straight out of West Texas, Plainview to be exact. I want to give an oral expression out to my baby, 9 years in the making, K-Weed and Diddy. Love you, boo.
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0: Yo, what up, y'all? This is 112 Q Mike Slimmer Duran. Yeah. And yo, right now, we just hanging with our main man, R Dub. You know him doing it Sunday night, slow jam style, alright?
1: Slow 112. Jam, baby.
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1: Can I request a slow jam?
2: All right. Who am I playing it for?
1: You're playing it for my girl, Rose, because she's so special to me.
2: Okay. And what's your name?
1: Andrew.
2: Andrew.
1: They call me Danger.
2: Danger. Okay. And where are you guys calling from?
1: Yeah. We're calling from Omaha, Nebraska, baby.
2: All right, man. I love that you guys are listening in Omaha tonight. It sounds like I heard Rose giggle. Is that Rose in the background?
1: Yes, it is.
2: All right. If it wasn't, I just got you in trouble, so I'm glad it was Rose giggling in the background.
1: Nah, they all know.
2: All right. Can I talk to Rose?
1: All right. Yeah.
3: Hello.
2: Rose, are you good tonight?
3: Yeah.
2: Okay, blink twice if you need help.
3: No, I don't need help.
2: I'm just playing.
1: Oh, are you sure?
2: I love both of you guys' vibes tonight. Thank you for listening along in Omaha. I appreciate you both so very much.
3: Yeah.
1: Yeah, that was awesome.
2: You guys have a good one. Enjoy the show.
3: All right, you too.
2: Take care.
3: Thank you.

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1: There are many ways to get your message on the radio tonight for the Sunday Night Slow Jams, including our website, slowjams.com. 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We'll start with Pam in Stockton, California for Johnny. Love you and I miss you, and I'll always be by your side forever and always. From Isabella to Kairos in Loveland, Texas, I love you and I'm thinking about you tonight. And from Shannon to Brandon in Omaha, Nebraska, I miss you so much, I love you even more. 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Angel to Robert, who listened to us five nights a week in Odessa, Texas. Angel says, I'm listening right now, and I love you, and I miss you, and you're on my mind. Tisha to Chemo in Lansing, Michigan, I love you, even on our worst day. Carlethia to Trey in Lubbock, Texas, I'm sorry for everything, I miss you, and I want to make things right. 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So nice to see a note from Misty and Mikey in Salem, Oregon. She's thinking about you, and she loves you. Keisha to Dennis in Dayton, Ohio tonight. From Kaylin to Tabitha in Danville, Illinois. Alejandra's in Corona, California for Alejandro in Imperial, California. We'll say hello and good night to Athena and Shelby in Bement, Illinois. Thanks for coming through tonight. Our website is slowjams.com. Slowjams.com. We'll check the apology line and kick off another full hour of tonight's Sunday Night Slow Jams in just a few seconds.

0: Jams. Say, I'm sorry.
1: Yeah, I just wanted to say that I'm sorry.
2: Really, really sorry.
1: I really need to hear back from you. I really want to apologize.
0: On the apology line, 1-877-209-0631.
3: What's up? This Ariel calling out of Longview, Texas. I want to apologize to Sonya Parker in Gatesville. Baby, I just want to say that I'm sorry for everything I've ever done to you.
1: My name is Archer. I'm from Anchorage, Alaska. My apology goes out to Michael Del Prior. Baby, I'm sorry. I love you. And I want you to come home super soon.
4: My name is CJ. I'm from Amarillo, Texas. I just want to apologize to Missy. My mom showed me that I was wrong because God put you in my life for a reason. And I didn't look at it that way, and I messed it up.

0: 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Thank you for what you do tonight. We'll get right back into the music, right back into the Sunday night slow jams after we exchange some special dedications. We call them oral expressions.
1: Hi, my name is Des from New Iberia, Louisiana, and I'm sending an oral expression to my boyfriend, Xavier Andrews. I just want him to know that I love you so much, babe, and I can't wait for you to come home.
2: This is John from Delano, California. 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I love you.
3: Hi, this is Jessica from Anchorage, Alaska. I am trying to give an oral expression to Seymour Hamota. I love you with all my heart, and I'm proud to be with you. I love you.
4: Hello, my name is Cassidita from Tucson, Arizona. I'd like to give an oral expression to my husband, Rocky, baby face, and Kiki. Happy birthday, and I love you, and I wish I was there with you.
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1: Hello?
2: Hello.
1: Hi.
2: Hi.
1: Hello?
2: Hello.
1: Who's this?
2: You called me.
1: Yeah, I know. I want to make an oral expression.
2: Okay. What's your name?
1: My name's Eloise.
2: Eloise? Hi. Where are you calling from?
1: Salinas, California.
2: Salinas, California. All right, Eloise, who's on your mind tonight? Who are you thinking about?
1: I want to make an oral expression to my kids, Xavier and Abigail, and my stepkids, Nola and Chloe.
2: All right, what do you want to tell them?
1: That I love them, and I wish things were different, and that I'm always thinking about them.
2: Eloise, I'm going to send the best to you and your beautiful kids and your whole family tonight, and I thank you for listening.
1: Thank you so much.

0: 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Through slowjams.com, from Tiana to RJ in Omaha, Nebraska, I love you from the depths of my soul. Eliseo to Veronica in Stockton, California, I'm thinking about you, and thank you for giving us another chance. I love you. Long distance love from Jamie in Tennessee, for Willie in Beaumont, Texas, always and forever, it's you and me. Madison to Levi, Sepulpa, Oklahoma, I miss you so much and I can't wait to see you. Brian in Whisper in Anchorage, Alaska, listening to Slow Jams 5 nights a week on KFAT 92.9. Jennifer and Keyshawn also listen 5 nights a week in Lubbock, Texas, as do Crystal and Eric in Odessa, Texas. Samantha to George in Wiggins, Mississippi. From Tay in Chicago, for Zeke in Indian Springs, Nevada. Leta and Kalani in Las Cruces, New Mexico. And Trisha's in Tulsa, Oklahoma. For Beth in Huntington Beach, California. Okay, we have some unfinished business to take care of. We'll check the apology line, get to your oral expressions and your goodnight kisses, all that and much more, all happening next inside the fourth and final hour of Sunday Night Slow Jams.
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20: A better life with Dr. Sanjay Gupta.
21: Slowly but surely, AI is seeping its way into every corner of our lives. One area perhaps I didn't expect is diet advice. A new study out of Turkey found that chatbots are recommending to teen boys and girls that they restrict their daily calories to dangerously low levels and eat a balance of nutrients that are kind of out of whack. Remember, teenagers are growing, one pediatrician told us. If they aren't getting enough nutrition, it can really stunt their growth on a number of levels. And in extreme cases, it can lead to significant health consequences. Large language models, LLMs, they are designed to agree with you. So if you're looking to lose weight, they're going to push you pretty hard in that direction. They also sometimes don't know how to tell the difference between good information and bad information. And you know who does? Your doctor. I'm Dr. Sanjay Gupta, helping you live a better life.
22: 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Let's get it!
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26: 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Oh, oh, oh, oh, oh, oh.
27: You could bet that, never gotta sweat that. You could bet that, never gotta sweat that. You could bet that, never gotta sweat that. You could bet that.

0: say I'm sorry.
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2: Really, really sorry.
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4: Hi, my name is Deshonda. I want to apologize to Ronald Mayfield in Phoenix, Arizona. I just want to say I'm sorry. You know, I haven't been the easiest person to love. Even when you were trying to work it out, I was just being so stubborn. I want to let you know that, you know, my family means the world to me. And if you will have me, try it again.
5: This is Ruben from El Paso, Texas. I just want to let the whole world know. I'm sorry, Gloria. What I did was wrong. I love you, baby. Please come back.
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0: All right, thanks for staying up late with us. From city to city, coast to coast, across oceans tonight, the Sunday Night Slow Jams airs on over 250 radio stations in 17 countries. 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
1: Hi, my name is Tarina. I'm calling from Modesto, California, and I just want to send this message to Channa Ritz, and I just want to tell him I love you so much. Good night.
2: This is Aaron Preto from Lubbock, Texas, and this goes out to Josephine Garcia in Littlefield, Texas. We may not be together anymore, but I'm still going to have so much love for you. Our bond is one that can never break.
3: Hi, this is Luciana Santos. I am from Tucson, Arizona, and I would like to leave a message for Rusty. Rusty Brown, I want to let Rusty know that I love him so much and that I want to thank him for everything he's ever done for me.
4: This is Stacy Foster. I'm from Albuquerque, New Mexico, and I want to send it out to Mike Gardner, and I want to let him know that I miss him and I love him, and I can't wait till he comes home.
0: I want some good kisses. I want some big, fat, juicy, wet kisses right now. It's time to kiss him through the phone. That's how we close out the show. And we are ready for your goodnight kisses. 877-209-0631. The rest of tonight's Sunday Night Slow Jams and your goodnight kisses play next.
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1: Hey, Jamie, you're on.
2: Oh, my God. I wanted to send an oral expression to the love of my life.
1: Great to have you on the show tonight. Tell me who you're thinking about. Who's on your mind?
2: His name's Alphonsois, and he is the love of my life, and I just can't wait to see him, and I love him so much.
1: Jamie, you sound like you've got love on the brain.
2: I do. I do.
1: Okay.
2: And I just want to let you know that I love your show. You are a way for us to be together, even if it's just for 2 hours. We love it.

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2: 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Hey, bro, yeah, hey, bro.

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0: 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I can help, and I'll have a phone number for you in just a minute. I'm Sam Shadd, and for the past 25 years, along with producing The Dining Show and Nevada Newsmakers, I've been helping businesses in Nevada earn more money by managing their advertising better. 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
4: 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What the f*** is that? 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Who the is you? Who the is you? Out the way.

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13: A better life with Dr. Sanjay Gupta.
14: Heart disease is still the leading cause of death here in the United States and around the world. But what if there was something you could do earlier in life to reduce the odds of becoming a statistic? Well, here in the United States, tens of millions of adults already take a statin to lower their cholesterol. But new guidance put out by the American College of Cardiology and the American Heart Association now emphasize that treating high cholesterol sooner could significantly reduce a person's lifetime risk of heart attack or stroke. How early are we talking? In your 30s, believe it or not. Of course, you need to talk to your doctor about whether statins are right for you, but you should know that the evidence is really starting to stack up that shows the earlier you get a jump on reducing lifelong exposure to plaque-causing lipids and lipoproteins, the better the odds are going to be for you. Make sure you get your cholesterol checked. That's the first step. I'm Dr. Sanjay Gupta, helping you live a better life.
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1: 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Pickable. Let me FaceTime my op. I'm up the street. 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Yes, AGs. I'm putting some to sleep. 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He on the ground. 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
10: A better life with Dr. Sanjay Gupta.
11: Breast cancer is the most common cancer among women in the world. And according to a new study out of the University of Washington School of Medicine, an estimated 3.5 million cases a year are expected by 2050. Now, the good news is we've gotten so much better at screening, earlier detection, and cutting-edge treatments in many countries, including here in the United States. But even here in America, black women have a death rate from breast cancer that is 40% higher than white women, a disparity that exists despite our world-class treatment infrastructure. So what can you do to lower your risk? Eat less red meat? Try your best to manage your blood sugar and your weight? Exercise is really important. Cut back on drinking, quit smoking. And remember this, you should start getting mammograms. At what age? 40. That's when you should start. I'm Dr. Sanjay Gupta, helping you live a better life.

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0: 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I was about to, but you convinced us. 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
11: 20 years ago, the average attention span was about 2.5 minutes. Today, it's just 47 seconds. Pretty disconcerting. That's according to new research out of UC Irvine. But really, this isn't our fault, at least not entirely. We can blame technology and the world around us. Attention, it turns out, is not an unlimited resource. You only have so much of it to give. Start paying more attention to what times of the day you seem to be at your mental peak. Try to knock out the more complicated stuff during that time. It's also important to take breaks every so often so you can more easily lock in when you're trying to concentrate. One expert said, even trying to visualize where you want to end your day with everything all wrapped up or with tons left to do. That can act as a real motivator. I'm Dr. Sanjay Gupta, helping you live a better life.
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0: 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I was about to, but you convinced us. 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

0: 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You know what I'm saying? 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
12: We all know how important it is to stay active as we age, especially as we get older. But I've come to realize that for as good as people are about getting their cardio in, a lot of older folks really don't seem to be doing the recommended amount of strength training or even understand why it's so important. It helps you stay functional and therefore independent for as long as possible. Certified strength and conditioning specialist Dana Santis says a great place to start is not with dumbbells or barbells, but with your body weight, which allows you to build strength while also learning how your body moves and where your limitations exist. 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

0: No shame, ladies, do your thing. Just make sure you ahead of the game.
1: You know, Missy still super duper, but Prince couldn't get me change my name. Papa, Hooter can't say a slave again. No sign. Picture black saying, oh yes.

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1: buddy. 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
2: Ring, ring. What's that? It's a 9-1-0 number, so you know it. What's that?

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0: I wasn't ready for that one.
2: All right, so listen, I'm going to be honest with you. We're starting the show spicy, okay?
3: Yeah.
2: I personally feel that it's tough to have, like, couple friends when you're in a relationship, because once you guys hang out for too long and start drinking, you start thinking about swapping partners.
3: No.
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1: Reno's Wild.

0: Socials.
1: Yeah. Hey, whoa, yeah.

0: So Serena and her husband were having a conversation trying to figure out how to find what? More couple friends, right?
1: Yes. Like, we want to hang out with other couples. Like, because I have single friends. He has single friends. But, like, if I'm hanging out with my friend, then he's the third wheel. And, you know, if we're hanging out with one of his friends, it's like, I'm the third wheel. Like, we just want that. Have a group setting.
2: Your guys' company isn't good enough or what?
1: Yeah, but sometimes you want to hang out with people.
0: Why do you think, why are you guys the only successful relationship out of everyone that you know?
1: I'm not sure. I really don't know. I could not answer that for you.
0: That's kind of crazy when you think about it. I mean, Nicasio, I feel like you DJ a lot. You have a lot of nighttime activities, so it's probably tough for you and your girl to hang out with other couples,
2: oh,
0: right?
2: Oh, yeah. We barely get enough time with just me and her, like, yeah. Let alone, you know, spend it with someone else.
0: So what is it specifically that like, why do you want couple friends? You just think it's different than hanging out with, like, the individuals?
1: Well, I think you think it's fun sometimes, like, when you go to, like, group settings or, if, like, I don't know, you have extra tickets to something, you want to invite friends. Because also, because we were going down a list, we're like, should we invite this person? And we're like, or what about this person? And we're like, well, no, because I don't know if I like their spouse, or I'm not ready to meet this new person as they're talking to. I don't know. It was just, we couldn't think of anyone.
2: I don't really like it because our focus goes to them. It's like hosting a birthday party. Like, you do all this stuff for the guests when really it's about you. Like, it's about you. It's supposed to be about you, but you're doing all this stuff for the guests.
0: But and she's so, not trying to throw a party. Yeah. They just want to hang out with, like, another couple.
2: I know, but her focus would be on the other girl or the other guy, and then her husband will be focused. Like, it's not really a date. It's a hangout.
0: I have a hot take on this, and no one's going to agree with me, but I think it's because none of you are going to be honest with yourselves. Okay. I think couples can't hang out without wanting to hook up with each other. I'll share my reasoning next.
2: That's hot.
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3: 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Right now, traffic and weather.
5: Roads are still crash-free and delays are still reported on 80 eastbound from McCarran Boulevard east to Waltham Way. From the Right Now Traffic Center, I'm the Saxman.
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12: 20 years ago, the average attention span was about 2.5 minutes. Today, it's just 47 seconds. Pretty disconcerting. That's according to new research out of UC Irvine. But really, this isn't our fault, at least not entirely. We can blame technology and the world around us. Attention, it turns out, is not an unlimited resource. You only have so much of it to give. Start paying more attention to what times of the day you seem to be at your mental peak. Try to knock out the more complicated stuff during that time. It's also important to take breaks every so often so you can more easily lock in when you're trying to concentrate. One expert said, even trying to visualize where you want to end your day with everything all wrapped up or with tons left to do, that can act as a real motivator. I'm Dr. Sanjay Gupta, helping you live a better life.
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0: So we're talking about couples hanging out with each other. Serena and her husband, Paul, realized that they don't really have any couple friends. Mm-hmm. All of their individual friends are single.
1: Yeah.
0: You guys ever play matchmaker? And like try and hook one of your single friends up with one of his single friends?
1: We tried one time and it failed. So we stopped.
0: What? Why did it fail?
1: Well, so it was our family friend that we tried to hook up with one of my friends. And he just like showed up drunk to the date.
0: Oh my God.
2: Oh my God.
0: All right. So Serena and her husband want to find couple friends to hang out with and just chill because they think it's a good time. Here's my issue with that. I don't think most of you are going to admit it, but it is what it is. I'm freshly out of a divorce. I could say whatever I want. I feel like most couples, when they hang out together, they think about hooking up with the other couple. And maybe not all of them together, but I feel like, because what do you do when you hang out with couples? You're drinking, usually. Mm-hmm. You're not just hanging out playing Twister. You're drinking, and you're talking about life and doing whatever. Yes. And then as you start to drink, what happens? You start to get drunk, and your mind starts to wander. And I feel like when you're sitting there, you just start thinking, like, damn, I wonder what it's like when they hook up. You start visualizing. And I feel like it just starts to... That's never... Serena, stop it.
1: No.
0: You've never thought that.
1: I feel like I believe you're that. Just hanging out, like, and that's what you're thinking?
0: Once you start drinking.
1: But you're still, like, conversating with these people.
0: Yeah. But in my head, I'm picturing what's going down. Like, I'm like, I wonder what it's like. Like, I wonder what they do. Like, not necessarily maybe, like, us hooking up. Like, okay... I gotta be careful how I word this. I was hanging out at a friend's house one time. There was a bunch of us. There's probably like, I don't know, 10 of us. Nicasio was there.
2: Oh.
0: And my friend's girlfriend was talking. They were in the kitchen and she's in the middle of a conversation. But as she's talking, her eyes start rolling back in her head. And I have a friend there. And my friend apparently was doing something while she was talking. And so as that's happening, I mean, clearly that's a thing. They're doing something. And I'm watching that and I'm like, oh my God, they're freaks. I wonder what this is. And so now I'm kind of looking. I can't not look at her because she's having a conversation. So I'm having to stare at her. But as I'm staring at her, she's like making faces like, And now you think I'm not going to think?
2: Well, yeah.
1: I'm like, what kind of party were you at?
2: It was a good party. I felt the same way. And I'm like, well, damn, if he's doing this in public in front of us.
0: Imagine what happens behind closed doors.
2: Well, that's an open invite to me.
0: Well, and that's the thing. Is it weird? Like, would it have been weird if I asked to watch? I don't want to join, but I want to watch. And is it weird because you're doing this in front of everyone? So are you, like Nicasio said, is this an invitation? Yeah.
1: It's weird that they were doing that in front of you. And if they were doing that in front of you, I could see how your mind wandered there. But it would still be weird if you asked to watch.
2: Serena, are you Amish?
0: Serena, when we were all in Jamaica, you think I didn't think, man, I wonder what Serena Barr doing right now. You think that didn't cross my mind once or twice?
1: Stop visualizing me.
0: Your husband was there too. It's not weird.
3: Coming up next.
0: We had talked recently on the show about like spanking your kids and discipline, right? And there's apparently a shocking number of Gen Z and millennials spanking their kids because they say it is necessary to raise a kid properly. We're talking more about it next.
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0: There is a shocking number of Gen Z and millennials that spank their kids, and they say it's necessary in order to raise a kid properly.
1: Oh my.
0: Serena, tell me more about this.
2: So it says 1 in 5 Gen Z and millennials are still spanking their kids, which is actually down from Gen X, which is a generation before us, so like our parents.
0: Yeah.
2: But that, yeah, many still see this as necessary because it, you know, it's a way of teaching your child right from
1: discipline.
2: Wrong.
0: But then, like, it's the same thing as like when you touch the hot stove. I feel like that's always the best thing. Like, you don't know that it's hot or whatever until you touch it as a kid. And like, oh my God, and you know, I'll never do that again. That was how I, like, I'm not, again, I don't think beat your kids or anything like that. But I'm just giving my personal experience as a kid. Obviously, I didn't like getting spanked. But when I did get spanked, I did not make the same mistake twice.
2: Yes, and it was kind of checking you. Because I feel like you have like a, everybody has to have like a memory where you know you had an attitude. And then maybe you got like a little spanky on the hand or like your mouth and you're like, oh crap. Like, and you stopped.
0: Yeah, I mean, sure. Exactly. Nicasio for sure spanked a couple times.
1: Oh, me? I got spanked?
0: Yeah, yeah.
1: Oh, yeah.
0: Last weekend, I heard the audio.
3: Oh, I'll never do it again. I'll do it one more time.
0: Where were you when that happened? That was
1: what?
0: That was wild.
4: Coming up next.
0: Ooh, 5 lies that divorce influencers are selling women. Mm-hmm. I didn't even know there was a divorce influencer. That's a thing.
2: I think it's just like women that are like, yes, leave him. You deserve better. Like just very quick, you know?
0: Okay. God. Let's share it with everybody next.
4: Hey. Dino Cochino in the morning.
5: I listen all morning long.

0: Five lies that divorce influencers are selling women. Number one, you deserve to leave no matter what. So this says sometimes leaving is the right answer. Sometimes it isn't. Sometimes the marriage is actually fixable and the person telling you to burn it down is trying to sell you this glow up package. But the right answer depends on your specific life. Anyone gives you, like basically gives you a universal yes on divorce is selling you a product and not advice.
1: I agree. And then I think it just has a lot to do with, like, again, social media, because I have seen those reels where it's like, I was happier after divorce, and it's like all these things, but you don't know exactly how that marriage was. Like, you know, was the husband abusive? Was it, you know, like maybe, yeah, like she was supposed to leave, but that doesn't mean like that's your story.
2: I never understood what people were saying, like, I'm happy after divorce. It's crazy because I feel like it's...
0: I can explain that to you.
2: Don't you feel like it's like a savage title? Like it's like...
0: No, I don't mind. It means you went through some stuff.
2: Oh, no, not for guys. It's fine for guys.
1: Oh, gosh.
0: I feel like for me, I did not want to get divorced, right? Mm-hmm. I did not. I fought to make it work. But everyone gets a point. Like, you get to a point where you realize, yo, we're just not on the same page. Mm-hmm. And at this point, I know that when I was going through mine, like, I did everything to save it that I could. And when I saw it couldn't happen, then I was like, well, then what am I doing? I can't be the only one fighting a fight. So then that's where the divorce happened. And now the divorce has taken so long and it's so emotionally draining that once it's finally done, you're like, oh, my God, thank you. It's not even directly at the person. It's just the experience. You're glad that it's over with.
1: Are we going to have a party?
0: Oh my God, yes. I'm planning it already. You think I'm planning? I've been looking at locations. Like, it's a whole thing. It's going to go down. Number two, this says, document everything he does, girl. Build the file. High conflict divorce Instagram has women logging every late pickup, screenshotting every text, and saving every grievance into a file for the lawyer. And it's sold as protection. But this says the judges actually read that differently. The parent who shows up with a file is the parent making the divorce harder than it has to be. You're not building a case. You're building a reputation. And that's the wrong one.
1: I don't know. I feel like if you are going through a divorce, though, it's probably because of all these things that your partner's done. And if you are, I don't know, battling for the kids, I'd be like, yeah, like I'm the parent that's there.
2: Are you the type of person, Serena, to save a lot of things? Like, so that way, if anything hits the fan, you have it on deck and you're ready to... let it go.
0: Do you have a file on your husband is what he's asking?
1: No. Mentally.
0: Oh, yeah. Believe that. Well, not a physical one, but a mental one.
2: I'm going to put up in court.
0: This says, number three, you'll be happier on the other side. Some women are. Many aren't. The post-divorce data is brutal. Lower household income, fewer dating prospects after 40, and the kids' lives just got harder. The Instagram divorce coach is showing you her best year, but she's not showing you year three. And she isn't telling you about the women that didn't make it through it.
1: Also, yeah, I was going to say, like, my friends who, like, have been divorced, like, some of them, like, yeah, they're happier now, but it took a long time to get there. It wasn't like they got a divorce and it was, like, instant happiness. It took, I feel like, years.
0: Because, for sure.
1: Yeah, so it's like, even if you are seeing, like, oh, yeah, these women are happier, I don't know if they're necessarily telling you everything that happened in between.
0: Mm. Yeah, that makes sense. We're running short on time, so we're not going to do five. We're going to do four. We'll close it with this last one. Dude, this one. Oh my God. He's a narcissist. Of course he is. This says every difficult husband in 2026 is now a narcissist. Every disappointing one. Everyone who didn't listen the way you wanted them to listen. The diagnosis as permission slip is the most sold product on divorce TikTok. Real narcissists do exist, but labeling every man that you've fallen out of love with is not a clinical observation. It's just a marketing funnel.
2: Damn.
0: You won't break my soul. You won't break my soul. I'm going to parade right now. It's Pride Month. Come on.
2: Hey.
3: Coming up next.
0: The mayor of Amsterdam says cocaine is less harmful than alcohol and wants Europe to legalize it.
2: I know.
1: Of course, it'd be from Amsterdam.
0: That's a conversation. Let's talk more about this next.
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4: 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Right now, traffic and weather.
7: Police report that they're still working to clear a crash east of Sparks on 80 westbound near Waltham Way. And heavy traffic still reported on 80 eastbound from McCarran Boulevard east to Waltham Way. From the Right Now Traffic Center, I'm the Saxman.
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18: A better life with Dr. Sanjay Gupta.
19: People have started using AI for all sorts of things, but I cannot think of an area where the stakes are higher than your health. First of all, I'll tell you this. I know doctors who have cracked some seemingly impossible cases with the help of AI, so it can be a powerful tool. But AI can also hallucinate, provide bad advice, and be just as confident when it does that. If you do decide to plug any personal medical information into one of these chatbots, you should know that while the companies that created them have robust privacy protections in place, they are not bound by HIPAA, like your healthcare provider is. Whatever the advice presented to you, take it with a degree of healthy skepticism. Always get a second opinion. And remember, if you ever experience concerning symptoms, skip the AI consult and head straight to the ER. I'm Dr. Sanjay Gupta, helping you live a better life.
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0: All right, so let's kind of go through this and see if there's any, I don't know, anything logical about it. The mayor of Amsterdam wants cocaine to be legal, and it says that her argument is hard to ignore. So Mayor Femke Halsema, if I'm saying that wrong, I apologize, spoke at a European Congress on organized crime, arguing that current drug enforcement has completely failed to stop cocaine from flowing into Europe. She also urged that cocaine is less harmful than alcohol and that the widespread use of drugs is already integrated into society. People are going to make their own choices, she said. So her proposal draws comparisons with how several countries approach cannabis legalization. The Netherlands already tolerates cannabis and, you know, they sell it in licensed coffee shops and everything like that. So basically, she's trying to say, listen, if we make this thing legal and it's not taboo anymore and it's accessible everywhere, it's not going to be such a thing.
1: That's true.
0: Do we agree with this?
2: I think it would still be a thing because even though weed is legalized, it's still a thing. Like, there's still a lot of people that smoke all the time.
1: But she's saying, like, regardless, people are going to do it. So, you know what I mean? Like, rules or not, they still get their hands on it. And they have access to it.
0: The comments, Ayala Clark said, you legalize drugs and you legalize crime to get money for drugs. And eventually you won't have a functioning country. This is just a managed decline. At Tony MC5 said, we can't stop people from committing murder. So let's just legalize it. Problem solved.
1: That's different.
0: We've seen cocaine can. I've got friends that I've seen on coke and they've made some very bad decisions.
1: But if we're comparing it to drinking, think about it. When you drink, you gain weight. And then you either gain weight from the alcohol or you gain weight from eating after the alcohol. So that's already another thing right there. And then plus, if you drink too much, you can also die just like cocaine.
0: Here, I do think that alcohol is a drug. And I feel like a lot of people don't think it is. But I mean, yeah, you think about the people that drive reckless, the people that do crazy things, that don't remember what they did the night before. Alcohol, all these things are bad if you consume too much of it.
2: But I think alcohol isn't, I guess, like promoted as being bad. Like,
0: exactly. Why? Because the government makes money off of it.
2: So that's what I'm saying. So cocaine, I feel like it could just lead to more problems because if they're promoting that it's not a bad thing, then I think more kids are going to be interested in doing cocaine. And now you got people on coke, drinking, and all the things.
1: I don't know. I mean, think about it. When you're driving, you're blurred vision. You don't know what's going on when you're drunk. But if you're on cocaine, your eyes are bigger and you can focus on the road.
0: The lines are so big!

0: All right, so listen to therapy, man. It's us trying to help you out with life and what you got going down. I'm going to hit you with this DM that Daisy sent. I don't know, man. I don't know how you go about calling out your boss for talking bad about you to everybody. But that's what's going down. The DM says, Tino, I need some advice, man. I'm trying hard not to make a bad situation worse. I work at a small office, and over the last few weeks, I've noticed people acting kind of different around me. Conversations stop when I walk into a room. Coworkers have been giving me weird looks, and a few people that used to talk to me every day suddenly seem distant. At first, I thought I was just imagining it, making things up, but one of my coworkers pulled me to the side and said, hey, there's some rumors going on about you at work. And apparently these stories that are going around are that I'm looking for another job and that I talk bad about my coworkers behind their backs and that I get special treatment. None of this is true. And so when I asked them who's, you know, saying all of this so I can confront them, I found out it's actually my manager. Now I don't know what to do. Part of me wants to walk into their office and tell them straight up, yo, why are you talking about me? But another part of me is terrified because I've got a, you know, family to support and I need this job. So how do I make this right? Serena, what are your thoughts?
1: I wonder if she could just have a conversation like, hey, like, is there something that, you know, like you're not happy with that I'm doing? Because I'm also hearing stories around the workplace and it seems to be coming from you. And I'm just trying to get down to the bottom of it. Or I don't know, maybe like a mature conversation. I don't know how exactly how you go.
2: Why?
1: About
2: he
1: it.
2: Wasn't mature.
1: But you also don't want to get fired.
2: I'll tell you what she should do.
0: Please do, Nicasio.
2: Get in the room, call it out. You know he's going to crash out because he's going to be on defense mode. Yep. But make sure you're recording. If he doesn't, you know, stop his rumors, sue him for defamation. Boom.
0: All right. Figured it out. Thanks for nothing, Serena. we'll take it to the phones and see what Lorena thinks about it. You know, get her perspective next.
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3: 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Wild 102.9, right now, traffic and weather.
5: Police report a crash east of Sparks on 80 westbound at USA Parkway, and heavy traffic still reported on 80 eastbound from McCarran Boulevard east to Waltham Way. From the right now traffic center, I'm the Saxbound.
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16: If you are struggling with substance abuse, alcohol, pills, whatever it may be, first of all, it's nothing to be ashamed of. We know addiction is a brain disease, and we also know getting into recovery can be tough. Also, in case this helps, I want to tell you about a new study out of Harvard School of Public Health, which found that spiritual belief, the idea of a steady religious practice, had a protective effect from addiction. Experts we talked to told us there were probably a few reasons why this might be the case. Number one, excessive drug and alcohol use would not be the norm in a religious community, and people want to fit in. Two, a belief in a higher power provides people with hope and solace, great foils for addiction. And three, and I think there's some merit to this, regular attendance in a faith community also provides connection. Just like in AA, camaraderie and social support is often what you need. I'm Dr. Sanjay Gupta, helping you live a better life.

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0: All right, so our listener Daisy reached out, kind of conflicted, because she like has been hearing rumors about herself at work, a lot of different things. And when she asked the coworker that kind of told her about everything, well, who's spreading these rumors? She found out that it's actually her manager. So how do you tell your boss that you've heard these rumors that are being spread about you by her? Like, what would you do? Lorena's on the line. I mean, how do you handle it?
1: You know what? You're asking the wrong person, because I don't have a filter. I will literally go straight to her.
0: So you don't care if it's a manager or not. What would you say?
1: I mean, rumors about what? Work or personal?
0: I mean, more so work, I think. I mean, she was just basically saying that, I guess, that she's out looking for another job and she talks badly about coworkers behind their backs. She gets special treatment and a bunch of things like that.
1: No, hell, no. I will go straight to her. I mean, if the manager is going to be petty to the other girl after that, then that's a different thing.
2: You got kids?
1: I do.
2: Oh, yeah, you ain't doing nothing. Because she's got to protect that bag at
0: what
2: work.
0: What do the kids have to do with it?
2: Because anything? If she can't just go up there and say something to the manager and then get fired, because you got some babies to take care of.
1: No, my story is 17 and 20.
0: Oh. I ain't got nothing to lose, 45! That's funny. Listen, I appreciate the call. Thank you so much. I know we're going to jump into some tea time. That's celebrity gossip next. What are we going to focus on today?
3: NBA star Damian Lillard might have a secret baby mama.
0: Oh, damn.
2: Why don't they all?
0: Damn. We'll talk all about it next.

0: Royalties and pub too.
1: Where you at?
0: At the house with it, watching sinners.
1: Who you with?
0: On the couch with my favorite sinner. I was about to, but you convinced us. Should I decorate her walls or log off to Pinterest? Never too late to meditate on emotional attachments. Even if I

0: Let's talk NBA superstar Damian Lillard. The rumors are he's got a secret baby mama. Serena's got more on this, man. It's tea time. It's Cino Cochino Radio. What's happening?
1: So he's going through a divorce right now, and it's just getting uglier and uglier because his ex-wife, Kayla Lillard, I guess she wants to subpoena a woman named Justy Wolf, who is rumored to share a child with Damian Lillard, and she is requesting paternity test results, messages between Damian and this woman, photos of Damian with the child, and even any non-disclosure agreements that may exist. And this woman is reportedly fighting the subpoena, which makes me think,
0: It's probably true.
1: Yeah.
0: I mean, if they're going through a divorce, she's not going to make this up. Like, there's got to be, I mean, people do make up a lot of stuff in divorces, but I'm saying, if she's saying, yo, get the test, there's got to be some proof.
1: Because it would have happened while they were married.
0: Yeah, exactly. I would assume that's probably part of why they're getting divorced. She probably found out, got the kid, whatever.
1: Well, I think he's the one that's divorcing her.
0: Oh, really?
1: Yes. And this is his college sweetheart. And I think they already have two kids together.
0: Yeah.
1: And he is divorcing her.
0: That's crazy.
2: Yeah.
0: Nicasio, don't get married, bro.
2: Bro,
0: You're doing it right.
2: I just don't understand. Only bad things can happen when you're married. I mean, obviously, you know, you commit. It's a beautiful commitment. Yes, but it also, when it goes bad, it goes bad.
1: But
0: and then the commitment doesn't matter because
2: it doesn't matter. Leaves. You still can be committed without marriage.
1: Not everyone leaves.
0: A lot do.
2: We're talking about it.
0: If you're not familiar with it, I want to talk about my new dating podcast. It's called Laugh at Love. This week's episode, super fun, talking about resentment because I think it's a real thing. I'll kind of dive into it next. Fill you in.
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5: See, I ain't even all that. Like, I ain't even like that.

0: All right, so I have a dating podcast, man, and the episodes are not long. They're about half an hour, nothing crazy. Some of them even shorter than that, maybe 20 minutes. But it's just kind of talking about dating in 2026 and how it's trash. It's not, I don't want to say it's a positive podcast, but it's not all negative. Like this week I had someone reach out, and it was a listener, and they were kind of sharing their story with me and talking about their marriage, and they've been together for a long time, but they don't know if they should keep working on it, and that they fight. There's a ton of fights that they've had throughout the years, and it led to this whole conversation about resentment that I feel is super real. Resentment is a weapon. And basically, like, you have all these things happen, or you feel like you're walking on eggshells, but then you don't want to say anything, so you hold it all in. And then you get to this point where you just explode because you've been keeping everything, like, bottled up. Like, I had that happen with family. Mm-hmm. Not so much in a relationship, but with, like, family situations. And I built up all this resentment, and I basically put myself on this island and felt like this black sheep. And I was like, nobody loves me, and I'm just going to do my thing. Mm. And then at my dad's funeral, when I ended up talking to his 17 brothers and sisters and nieces and cousins and everything, I was able to find out that this entire time that I thought nobody was paying attention to what I was doing, they actually were. It's just sometimes people don't know how to connect with you, and you don't know that if you're not doing your part as well. So every relationship is like every relationship, whether it's family, friends, whatever, it's never just one-sided. There's always two. And so as much as you point the finger and blame the other person, you have to kind of look at yourself and what you're doing too. And so that's kind of, I dive into that and go a little deeper. But aside from that too, I'm also talking about like date nights. And I feel like if you're trying to go to the movies right now, it's the perfect time, because there's two scary movies out, Obsessed and Backrooms. And they're both going to give you something to talk about. And I was so pissed at the ending of Backrooms. I go on like a 10-minute rant about how much I hated it. And this listener reached out, and he's trying to be like, oh man, no, it set up the perfect part two, because you really have to look at life in perspective, blah, blah, blah. And I was like, no, if I pay $20, tell me the goddamn ending. Yes. I don't want to have to figure this out for myself. And so
1: I agree.
0: That's part of the episode. So wherever you stream your favorite podcast, just search for Tino Cochino, Laugh at Love, and then you can check out the podcast.
1: And what if you're not a creative? What if about the creative people that are watching this are like, what happened?
0: Yeah, all the dummies are like, what do you mean?
2: Going back to the date, the movie thing, do you ever get people that, like, well, females reach out and they're like, hey man, like, the movie thing is just basic. Like, they're like kind of tired of it. Like, it's just like, oh, well, let me guess, we're going on a movie date.
0: I don't even know at this point, because there's all these videos of girls that go viral saying, don't take me here on a first date. Don't take me here. I saw one the other night. The list was 20 places, and it was like, don't take me for coffee. Don't take me to the mall. Don't take me to a steak dinner. Don't take me to this. What do y'all want to do, bro? Like,
2: Dude, I
0: don't even, that's the whole point of the podcast. Yeah. I don't even know how to date in 2026. Everything's corny. Everything's looked at as lesser than. I'm lost.
1: Yeah, I don't know what to tell you, but I do have a horror story for my friend.
0: Wow, Serena. Yeah, I don't know what to tell you, loser, but my friend. Good luck with love.
1: No, I thought about your podcast, because she was like, oh my gosh, I have this story. She's like, it only happens to me. So she had been, I guess, I don't even want to say, like, talking to this baseball player, which we know. We know he's probably hooking up with the other girls. And she knew this too, because nothing was serious.
0: Of course.
1: And she was planning on going to see him to wherever he plays at now, and he was going to pay for everything and bring her out. She's like, okay, cool. And she's like, well, I was just scrolling on TikTok, and there's this girl who doesn't even mention a baseball player, but she's just talking about her bad date with this baseball player. And she's like, and the comments are flooded with his name. She's like, and I just can't believe, like, she's like, it's like thousands of girls that are literally having the same experience with this.
0: Well, he's got that one date down, and he just takes everybody on it, basically.
1: Yes,
0: right?
2: She might be different, though. It might be different.
0: Yeah, but you got to go through all of them to find what. Hey, here's the thing: you can't stand out if you fit in.
1: Oh wow,
0: you
1: know? That friend just texted me. That's so weird.
0: Oh my God, she's listening. Change the topic, quick. Guys, have you ever thought about carpet in the restroom?
3: Coming up next.
0: Have you ever questioned whether or not you're a priority?
2: Oh, I know.
0: In somebody's life?
1: Well, I know I'm a priority.
0: In everyone's life, Serena? Wow, are you a narcissist?
1: Not everyone's life.
0: No, I saw this. I thought it was interesting. Ways people show you that you're not a priority.
2: Oh, this is good.
0: Is anyone hitting you with these actions? Let's talk about them next.
4: 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Drop it to the floor. Wild 102.9 is everywhere you are. Wild 102.9. Right now, traffic and weather.
5: Police report that they're still working to clear a crash east of Sparks on 80 westbound near Waltham Way. Delays are still reported backed up to the USA Parkway, and delays are still reported on 80 eastbound from Vista to Waltham Way. From the Right Now Traffic Center, I'm the Sax Man.
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13: If you are struggling with substance abuse, alcohol, pills, whatever it may be, first of all, it's nothing to be ashamed of. We know addiction is a brain disease, and we also know getting into recovery can be tough. Also, in case this helps, I want to tell you about a new study at a Harvard School of Public Health, which found that spiritual belief, the idea of a steady religious practice, had a protective effect from addiction. Experts we talked to told us there were probably a few reasons why this might be the case. Number one, excessive drug and alcohol use would not be the norm in a religious community, and people want to fit in. Two, a belief in a higher power provides people with hope and solace, great foils for addiction. And three, and I think there's some merit to this, regular attendance in a faith community also provides connection. Just like in AA, camaraderie and social support is often what you need. I'm Dr. Sanjay Gupta, helping you live a better life.
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I just messed up the whole program. 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You know I love her right, all night, all right. Turning off the lights and beat it like a mic. Tell her don't run.

0: Okay, so there are 8 ways that people can show you straight up that you are not a priority. Number 1, they fit you in. They don't make space, right? They only reply when it suits them. They only make plans when nothing better is happening. They only show up when it costs them nothing. That is not priority. That is convenience.
1: No, that makes all the sense.
0: You have a look on your face. Are you realizing that this might have just happened to you because Nicasio called you last minute?
1: That's exactly what I was thinking.
0: For this concert the other day. Nicasio invited me to a show and I could not attend. And then last minute, he invited Serena.
2: Well, you just outed me right there.
1: That was rude.
0: Number 2, they disappear, then return casually. Like, basically, they go quiet. They pull away, they create distance, and then they just come back like nothing ever happened. Expect you to just be cool.
2: Oh, yeah, this happened to me. When I took Serena to the concert, she just left.
1: And because I realized I was not a priority.
2: Oh, my God.
0: Well, what did you want him to do if you guys were just there as friends?
2: Yeah.
0: What type of priority were you going to do?
1: I don't feel like I was a friend, though.
0: Oh, wow. Oh, wow. So what were you?
2: Oh, wow.
1: I was just like a filler space. Oh.
0: Guys, this is still going on. It's been 3 days.
2: All right. We're scarred.
0: Number three, they give excuses instead of change behavior. They always have a reason. Oh, I was busy. I was tired. I was stressed. There's a lot going on. But the pattern stays the same. When someone values you, the effort changes, not just the excuse.
2: That's Woo! Crazy. Yeah.
1: Doesn't Nicasio always give excuses?
0: Oh, yeah?
1: Mm-hmm.
2: No. I mean, how so?
1: You have an excuse for everything.
2: No, I don't.
0: Oh, my God.
2: I make time for you.
0: You
2: know this.
0: Like a real couple. This is crazy. Number 4, they keep you guessing where you stand. One day they're warm, the next day they're distant. One message feels caring, the next feels careless. I feel like that's kind of how you feel when you guys have conversations in here, right? Like one day it seems like he's all on your side, and then the next day he's bashing you.
1: That is very true, actually. Every single break, sometimes.
2: My problem with Serena is that, like, she'll ask me for something, right? And it's like, give me some time so I can make it happen. But no, I find out she asked someone else, and I'm just like, yo, like, why don't you trust me? Like, give me trust.
1: But the thing is, he doesn't acknowledge. Like, I know exactly what he's talking about.
0: I feel like I'm in a therapy session right now, like a couple's counseling.
2: This is how it feels?
1: Hold he's on, so not what, a friend.
0: So what is he talking about specifically?
1: There's 2 things.
0: Oh. Oh my God. What's happening? Number 5. Okay, if you're just tuning in randomly, like, what the hell is going on? All right, we're basically sharing the ways, right, that people show you you're not a priority. And number 5, they expect your availability. They expect your availability, but offer no consistency. Like, they want access to you, your time, your energy, your support, your attention. But when you need clarity or on whatever, they go missing.
2: Oh, that's Serena all day.
1: No, that's exactly you. You're a bad friend.
2: Hold on.
1: No, because when I call you last minute, I was last minute invite, and then. Like, yes, I ask you for something and then you don't respond. So then I have to go make things happen somewhere else.
0: We keep going over what you asked for. What did you ask for?
1: It was just so one of them was a Toy Story screening.
0: Oh, uh-huh.
1: And then he didn't really give me a clear answer. So then I asked you.
0: Yeah, yeah.
1: So he's upset about that.
0: Oh, wow.
2: What was the thing? What was it again?
0: Which one? I've done 5 of them.
2: The one we
0: already.
2: Just did right now.
0: It said they expect your availability, but no consistency.
2: Serena calls me. I answer all the time.
0: Yeah.
2: All the time.
0: Yeah.
2: I call her.
0: She goes missing.
2: Oh, it's just her. But when she doesn't answer, she would call me back. Sorry, I was with my family. And I was like, well, I'm available for you. Why can't you be 100 with me?
1: I don't know how to break this to you, but you are not a priority in my life.
0: Okay. Oh, I mean, this ties into the next one. Oh, my God. They dismiss your feelings when you bring it up.
2: You see?
0: Oh, no. Okay, there's 2 more. Number 7, they remember you when they need something. They reach out when they want comfort, when they need help. That's literally what you're talking about right now, the same thing. This is kind of, what's going on here?
2: I'm like a coat. She only uses me when she's cold.
0: Oh.
1: I have my own sweater.
0: Oh, technically, that's Mikey's sweater.
1: This one's mine. He does not have sparkly little.
0: Let's close it quickly with number 8. They keep you waiting to be chosen. You keep hoping they'll finally show up properly. They'll finally be clear. They'll finally be consistent. They'll finally treat you like you matter. But if you always feel like you're waiting to be chosen, you've already got the answer.
2: You won't know how you truly mean to someone when they're gone.
0: Okay. didn't make sense.
2: I think that matter. I don't know.
0: Serena, how do you feel right now?
1: I just think that Nicasio is not a good friend.
2: I just feel like I'm not seen or heard.
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let's get the party started. See you at the bar, you was hardly talking. That's when I knew that your heart was scarring. Friends to lovers need a part to star in. Like, wait, babe, let me

0: ladies and gentlemen, it's time for another episode, the biggest novella ever hit FM radio. We call it Battle of the Rosas. Bye. Today, love will be tested, trust will be questioned, and someone might be training for a race they never signed up for. We've got Teresa on the line. Teresa, break it down, chica. Why do you think your man Alfonso is cheating?
1: Because he's completely changed. This man hates exercising. We never go to the gym together.
0: He probably parks in a handicap just to walk inside Target, I bet.
1: He does have a bad knee.
2: Oh, my God.
0: Stick to the script. So what's happening? What's he done that's suspicious?
1: He's joining the running club.
0: Running from La Migra?
1: No, it's an actual club where they run. People are running shoes, running shorts, and a watch.
0: Running shorts? Okay, maybe he's just on his fitness journey.
1: He's even waking up at 5 a.m. every Saturday.
0: Okay, there we go. There it is. Somebody inspired this. Nobody wakes up at 5 a.m. on Saturday. That's unholy. Where did he find out about this running club? Who told him?
1: He told me it was on Instagram. I stopped him, and I saw he's following somebody new, and she's always posting about running.
0: Who's the woman?
1: Her name is Natalie. She's one of the organizers. And let me tell you, she's gorgeous.
0: Ah, now we're getting somewhere.
1: He never misses a run. And when I call him while he's running, he never answers.
0: Well, you're Latina. I'm sure you've accused him of this. What does he say for not answering?
1: He claims he's training.
0: Oh, I bet there's a train involved. Okay, listen. We're going to call Alfonso. And we're going to offer him a free VIP race package. And we're going to see who he wants running beside him. Is it you, his loving Jaina, or will he choose Natalie?
1: This isn't a real run, right?
2: Oh.
0: Ay, so torta, I see. Okay, now listen. We're going to call Alfonso next and get to the bottom of this. Don't move. It's Battle of the...

0: 9. Right now, traffic and weather.
1: The roads are still crash-free. Heavy traffic still reported on 80 westbound from USA Parkway to Waltham Way, and delays are still reported on 80 eastbound from Mustang to Waltham Way. From the Right Now Traffic Center, I'm the Saxman.
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11: If you are struggling with substance abuse, alcohol, pills, whatever it may be, first of all, it's nothing to be ashamed of. We know addiction is a brain disease, and we also know getting into recovery can be tough. Also, in case this helps, I want to tell you about a new study out of Harvard School of Public Health, which found that spiritual belief, the idea of a steady religious practice, had a protective effect from addiction. Experts we talked to told us there were probably a few reasons why this might be the case. Number one, excessive drug and alcohol use would not be the norm in a religious community, and people want to fit in. Two, a belief in a higher power provides people with hope and solace, great foils for addiction. And three, and I think there's some merit to this, regular attendance in a faith community also provides connection. Just like in AA, camaraderie and social support is often what you need. I'm Dr. Sanjay Gupta, helping you live a better life.
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0: right, listen, man. I believe in manifestation. I think it's very important. But I also believe that you need action steps for your manifestation. You can't just be like, I'm going to be rich. Okay, well, how are you going to get rich? I do believe that you can go out there, but I'm going to get rich. I'm going to get rich. I'm going to do this. I'm going to do it. It's a mindset. Mm-hmm. But then you have to do things in order to make that happen. Mm-hmm. So we got a few ways for you to manifest a high class of living. Number one, you got to romanticize your everyday routine. You don't just need a spa day to live well. You got to start with what you have. You make your coffee slowly. Use glassware instead of plastic. Stop rushing through your mornings. High class energy begins in how you treat yourself when no one's watching. I believe in this, man. I go get massages once or twice a week. I do whatever. I go to the gym every day. I do whatever I feel I need to do for me. And I do all of that alone. Mm-hmm. It's just like my time to feel at peace.
1: I've been making some iced coffee at home and it makes me so happy. And I also did switch out like our pots and pans to it's like something, you know, better for everyone.
0: No, that's important. I mean, little things like that, it just helps the mindset. You don't even realize it. The next on the list, it says to spend time in places that attract elegance. Like if you want to shift your energy, you have to shift your environment. So start, like, let's say you work from home or you have that opportunity to work remote. Start working from hotel lobbies. Have tea in really nice cafes or go to galleries or showrooms or just wherever you feel like high value conversations happen. And this goes back to like when people say you are who you hang around. Mm-hmm. Like if you keep the wrong company around you, you're going to stay in these situations. And same thing, yeah, if you're trying to elevate yourself, you need to be around that type of elevated energy. But you've got to put yourself there. It ain't just
1: going to
0: happen.
1: Mm-hmm. I just started going to a new gym and it's like a whole new environment. It's like a warehouse gym.
0: Oh, that's cool.
1: And a lot of these people, like they compete in like, I don't know, like bodybuilding. I told my husband, I'm like, I wonder if I'm going to be influenced.
0: You might be. I mean, you're around it all the time. Yeah. Then, because you don't want to be the one that's super out of shape. But then everyone else is like, raw. So you'll start to feel like, yo, what can I do to work a little harder to kind of get to that. Uh-huh. That's good. This says speak like somebody that values their peace. High class people don't overshare. They don't gossip. They don't explain too much. They ask good questions. They listen more. They set boundaries without raising their voice. If you want to be treated with respect, start with self-respect. Woo! That's a good one.
1: I think we all overshare though. It's our job.
0: Yeah, I get that.
2: Like you never see ghetto people like people that talk ghetto and get crazy, you know, they're like, oh, you're like, oh, man, you're not well put together. You're not rich. Like, I don't know. Just like, you know, just kind of like talking crazy, using crazy lingo. So
0: like how you talk every day here. And this one, I like this a lot. I have a tattoo that on my chest that says 33%. It's about the law of 33. And I've talked about it before, but basically it's 33% of people like in your life are people that are like, on a level that you feel you can help, right? You can elevate their life in some way. 33% of people in your life are people at your same level. And the other 33% of people are people above you that motivate you to get to that level. And then you're the 1%. On this list, it says the same thing pretty much. Be near people who are already living the life you want. It's not about using people, but it's about placing yourself in rooms where your next level is normal. You don't need to belong yet. But again, like if you can get yourself into the room, you've already beat like half the crowd. Like, yeah. I feel like that's real. I'm in a room sometimes with like influential people and I'm around and I'll trip out like, yo, I'm in this thing. I grew up in this trailer and and now here I am next to whoever. And I try to just when I'm around, like even if I don't talk a lot, I kind of get all weird and silent. I just like to listen to everyone's conversations. What are they talking about? What are they into? And that, I don't know. That motivates me.
1: And it's also kind of like going back to, I think you said like your peace, because if that's the things that you want, you're probably around people who like it doesn't seem far-fetched. Like your dreams don't sound crazy because they're already living it.
2: For sure.
0: Yeah. Talking about just, you know, the right type of energy around you. I feel like that applies to social media as well and the type of things that you follow. So what I want to do is take the time. You guys hear me shout out all the time. At Tino Cochino, go to my link and find the comedy. You know when you come to my page, you're going to get some type of either relationship vibes or comedy. Yeah. That's what you're going to get when you come to me. But what are you going to get when you go to Nicasio's page? What are you going to get when you go to Serena's page? Mm-hmm. We're going to let them pimp themselves and sell themselves to you next, because maybe that's the type of content you need to see on a day-to-day.
3: This one goes out to the players.
4: Turn it up, player.
3: Tell

0: So we were talking about manifestation, right? And just putting that positive energy into the world and saying, this belongs to me. I'm going to claim this. Mm-hmm. Now, part of that is action steps. And a big action step that you can take on the daily is what you feed yourself through social media. Because you know what it is. You watch one or two videos, you give it more than 10 seconds. The algorithm is going to serve you this now because they're like, oh, this is what they're into. So the things that you follow and you consume on a day-to-day basis is very important. Every single day on this show, in one way or another, you hear me shout out like, yo, go to my page at Tino Cochino for this, that, and the other. When you come to my page, I feel like it's a given. You know what you're going to get. You're either going to get some type of something comedy related or some type of relationship advice, whether it's positive or toxic or whatever. These are kind of the two things you're coming to my page for. That's what you're going to get. And I don't want to deceive that. I'm telling you that's what it is, right? So if you go to at Tino Cochino, that's what you're going to see on a day-to-day basis. So if you want to laugh, find some relatable content when it comes to relationships and family, boom, there you go. That's what you're going to get. Serena, when they go to your Instagram, which is the Serena Perez, and it's the with two E's.
1: Yes.
0: What do you want them to get when they come to your page?
1: I want them to get real life. So motherhood, I talk a lot about like my struggles with motherhood or just like what's happening in life. I shared something recently about my kids' pickup line and people were DMing me. Somebody actually recognized me. She's like, I knew it was you and I know exactly what you're talking about.
0: This is how you know that I don't have kids. When you said pickup line, I thought that was like a line he's using to flirt with girls in school.
1: Me too. No.
0: You're talking about the pickup line.
2: The actual.
1: Yes.
0: That's funny. Okay, so you feel like if someone's looking for relatable mom content, family content, they can come to your page and be fulfilled with that.
1: Mm-hmm. Yes. And also, like, I always get people at least, like, a few times a week asking, like, what book I'm on now, what books, like they want, or, like, what books I would recommend to them. So, yeah, if you're a bookworm, there you go.
0: I like that. All right, so follow her. It's at the Serena Perez, and that's the with two E's. If they go to at DJ Nicasio on Instagram, what are they going to find?
2: They're going to find like a good insight of like the entertainment world. So whether it's, you know, inside of a club or, you know, or the way people partying are inside of the clubs and or let me see what else. Like backstage, like at a festival, like, you know, like for perfect example, like I asked Paul Wall, like, what's the the craziest grill he's ever made. Like, ain't no one gonna get that insight anywhere.
0: Right. So you're giving basically like a VIP entertainment type of look.
2: Yeah.
0: Because Nicasio DJs a lot too. Like, if you just listen to the show and you don't know that, he's DJing sporting events and festivals and a ton of different things. So you kind of get to be that backstage plug for a lot of people.
2: Yeah, for sure. And the thing is, like, I even go back on it and I'm like, dang, like, seeing all this, if I were to, you know, I follow other DJs because sometimes it's a little elevated and I'm like, damn, like, he just interviewed Drake. That's crazy. You know what I mean?
0: Like, so you want to get to this.
2: Yeah,
0: level.
2: Definitely.
0: So there you go. Just wanted you guys to kind of be aware because I feel like the things that you consume on a day to day on social media is it's very important. So at Tino Cochino, at the with two E's, Serena Perez, and at DJ Nicasio, give us a follow, tap in.
2: Yes,
0: and you might as well follow the show page too, because we do like a lot of the topics that we talk about here on the show. We do videos that relate to that specifically. So at Tino Cochino Radio as well. Just go check out all the pages, follow, and get your timeline popping, baby. Coming up next, I want to talk about sleeping in the living room. Like, In a house that you own.
1: Uh-huh.
0: I don't know if you guys do this. I sleep in the living room a lot.
1: I cannot do it.
2: I do for naps.
0: I want to talk about it next. This is interesting.
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6: 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Right now, traffic and weather.
7: The roads remain crash-free. Police report a road hazard in Reno on 395 northbound, north of 80. And delays are still reported on 80 westbound from USA Parkway to Waltham Way and on 80 eastbound from Mustang to Waltham Way. From the Right Now Traffic Center, I'm the Saxman.
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17: A Better Life with Dr. Sanjay Gupta.
18: If you are struggling with substance abuse, alcohol, pills, whatever it may be, first of all, it's nothing to be ashamed of. We know addiction is a brain disease, and we also know getting into recovery can be tough. Also, in case this helps, I want to tell you about a new study out of Harvard School of Public Health, which found that spiritual belief, the idea of a steady religious practice, had a protective effect from addiction. Experts we talked to told us there were probably a few reasons why this might be the case. Number one, excessive drug and alcohol use would not be the norm in a religious community, and people want to fit in. Two, a belief in a higher power provides people with hope and solace, great foils for addiction. And three, and I think there's some merit to this, regular attendance in a faith community also provides connection. Just like in AA, camaraderie and social support is often what you need. I'm Dr. Sanjay Gupta, helping you live a better life.
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0: All right, so I want to send a big shout out to @spiritualworld on Instagram. They post a ton of positive energy and just good vibes out there. Atlanta based, they're just they kill it. And they I met them at Jingle Ball, and we had a really dope time. And they followed back. I was geeked. I was like, oh my god, they followed.
1: There for that moment.
0: Yeah. It was all backstage. Uh-huh. It was dope. And so they had posted something a couple weeks ago, and it was just a random question: why do people who live by themselves sleep in the living room? Bro, I'm gonna tell you, I love sleeping in the living room. I don't know what it is. Even like when my divorce was going on, I wanted to sleep in the living room and not the bedroom. Uh-huh. It was almost every night. I made it a thing, and my dogs would sleep because I have a really big couch. And so the dogs would post up, and we would kick it on the couch. And just that was my nightly routine. And even now, same as Nicasio had mentioned, naps. Bro, yeah. I love a good nap in the afternoon on my couch. I don't know what it is.
2: And you know you're going to sleep. You know you're going to take this nap, so you put on a movie, and you know you're not going to finish a movie. And so that's the best.
0: I posted a comment on the Spiritual World post, and it's one of the top comments on there, which made me excited too. I just answered the question and gave my opinion. It's a weird sense of freedom, and I love it. And man, the comments started coming in, bro, like agreeing with me. They're like, I never knew how to explain it, but yes, that's it. Guilty, especially growing up. Moms and grannies would get mad at us when we fell asleep on the couch. Mm-hmm. Look at us now. Ha ha. Like, I don't know what it is, but it's just something about you own the crib. It's my spot. I can sleep wherever I want. I'm going to sleep right here. I really do love it. I know it sounds dumb, but it just hits different.
1: Mm-hmm. Maybe I need a new couch.
0: That's what I think.
2: My God, Serena.
1: I can't sleep on the couch. Like, it's just not my comfort space. Like, I love being in my bed, like, wrapped in the covers, and, like, the sheets are kind of cold right when you get in it. It's just,
0: I don't know. I have a whole thing. Like, I like to turn on the Calm app, so I got the sound going on, and then I lay on the couch and I got my really nice pillow, but my couch is kind of wide, so I can like pick my leg up a little bit, and then the dogs get in their little cozy positions, and I turn the fan on really low.
2: I'm
0: gonna lay there now.
2: If it's bedtime, I can't do that, because the only time if I'm on that couch is because me and my girl are fighting and I don't like it.
0: Do you have a go-to cozy place to sleep? I am curious. Like, is there a spot like that, or just a spot in your house where you feel more comfortable than another? Instagram @TinoCochino. Shoot me a DM. Just curious.
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4: 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I went deaf on it.

0: Nicasio. All right, guys, let's do it. I want you to listen carefully because you can be a winner if you can guess the correct answer to the following question.
1: Which celebrity has a big tattoo across his back that says Chosen One? Is it A, Blast, B, LeBron James, or C, Kevin Durant?
0: We have Franklin on the line. He's ready to play, so we'll do it. Next.
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0: All right, y'all. It's time to play the easiest game, man. Are you smarter than Ocasio? Let me see. Franklin on the line, correct?
1: Yes, Franklin, man. How you doing?
0: I'm good, bro. Nicasio's going to hit you with this question, man. It should be easy. He'll give you the multiple choice answers. Just take your guess, and we'll get you hooked up, okay?
1: Hey, man, I'm an 80s baby, man. It can't be that new stuff, man. It got to be something from the 90s.
2: Which celebrity has a big tattoo across his back that says Chosen One? Is it A, the rapper Blast, B, LeBron James, or C, Kevin Durant?
1: Oh, my goodness.
0: You got two NBA players and Blast in there for some reason.
1: Hey, I don't even know who Blast is, but let's go with Blast.
2: Oh. No, it's not. Ah. And I put him in there because he has a song called Chosen.
0: He literally said he didn't want anything now. He said 80s baby. You said, cool, let me give you someone from now.
3: He's not flexible.
2: What else do you think it is? B or C? LeBron James or Kevin Durant?
1: All right, Kevin Durant.
2: No, he's
0: wrong.
2: Oh,
0: damn.
4: You got one more.
0: All right, so you got one more guess. What do you think, man? We going with LeBron?
1: LeBron
2: James. Yeah. Yeah. There it is. He's a little older.
0: Congratulations, man. We're going to get you hooked up, bro.
1: Man, thank you, man.
0: Imagine waking up with $86,400 deposited into your bank account and you just waste it. You blow it all.
4: Sheesh.
0: This is the thing. And it's happening to a lot of people every single day. Maybe not Nicasio. I've seen his bank account. But we'll talk more about this next.
5: 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Wild 102.9. Right now, traffic and weather.
6: The roads are still crash-free. Heavy traffic still reported on 80 westbound from USA Parkway to Waltham Way, and delays are still reported on 80 eastbound from Mustang to Waltham Way. From the Right Now Traffic Center, I'm the Saxman.
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15: A better life with Dr. Sanjay Gupta.
16: Have you ever noticed that you mostly breathe through one nostril at a time? Even when you're not sick, even when your allergies aren't bothering you. The body actually switches the dominant nostril as frequently as every 2 hours while we're awake. That's according to Adam Taylor, an anatomy professor at Lancaster University in the UK. This alternating cycle is automatic. It's regulated subconsciously by the hypothalamus and the brain, he said. Your body does this to give each nostril a chance to rest and repair so they don't get too dried out, which could make it easier for pathogens and inflammation to cause damage. Now, Taylor also said, studies suggest the left nostril may be more dominant, and when the right nostril is dominant, the body is in a more alert or even stressed state. Who knew? Pretty fascinating stuff. I'm Dr. Sanjay Gupta, helping you live a better life.
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0: Imagine waking up every morning with $86,400 deposited into your bank account.
1: Dang.
0: Now, imagine someone randomly stole just $60 from that account without your permission. Would you get so angry that you would throw away the remaining $86,340 just because of that small loss?
2: No, I'd report fraud.
3: Oh my God.
0: Of course, because you would understand and value how much you have left. So you're not going to equate that little loss. You're trying to get it back, but it is what it is, right?
2: Yes.
0: Life works that exact same way, Serena. Did you know that every single day you're given 86,400 seconds to live, to grow, to learn, and enjoy?
2: I did not.
0: So don't let 60 seconds of stress, negativity, or one bad moment ruin the entire rest of your day. Why would you?
2: I feel like I'm pretty good with that. I feel like I'm pretty good.
3: You think you sleep 50,000 minutes of the day?
2: I wish.
0: Here's the thing. You say you're pretty good at letting things go, but you and Nicasio have been fighting for almost a week.
2: Yeah, but then when I leave here, I don't think about it again. So it's like it doesn't ruin my day.
3: Wow. That tells me you don't think about me.
0: Does that that bothers you?
3: A little bit, yeah. So I am losing those minutes. Yeah, for me, I am.
0: Why does it affect you so much that she doesn't think about you outside of work? She's married. You got a baby mom.
3: Because when she needs something, she comes to me.
0: Ah.
3: And I just feel like a little betrayed.
2: But it's work-related.
3: Oh, it's work-related? Oh, okay.
0: You're saying it's not?
3: No, I mean, I guess not. I guess not.
0: Hi. I know we're going to jump into some tea time. That's celebrity gossip next. What are we going to focus on today?
2: NBA star Damian Lillard might have a secret baby mama.
0: Oh, damn.
3: Why don't they all?
0: Yeah, damn. We'll talk all about it next. Everybody knows Reno's morning energy.

0: talk NBA superstar Damian Lillard. The rumors are he's got a secret baby mama. Serena's got more on this, man. It's tea time. It's Cino Cochino Radio. What's happening?
1: So he's going through a divorce right now, and it's just getting uglier and uglier. Ugh. Because his ex-wife, Kayla Lillard, I guess she wants to subpoena a woman named Justie Wolf, who is rumored to share a child with Damian Lillard, and she is requesting paternity test results, messages between Damian and this woman, photos of Damian with the child, and even any non-disclosure agreements that may exist. And this woman is reportedly fighting the subpoena, which makes me think,
0: It's probably true.
1: Yeah.
0: I mean, if they're going through a divorce, she's not going to make this up. Like, there's got to be. I mean, people do make up a lot of stuff in divorces, but I'm saying, if she's saying, yo, get the test, there's got to be some proof.
1: Because it would have happened while they were married.
0: Yeah, exactly.
2: I
0: would assume that's probably part of why they're getting divorced. She probably found out, got the kid, whatever.
1: Well,
0: whatever.
1: I think he's the one that's divorcing her.
0: Oh, really?
1: Yes.
0: Mmm.
1: And this is his college sweetheart. And I think they already have two kids together.
0: Yeah.
1: And he is divorcing her.
0: That's crazy.
2: Yeah.
0: Nicasio, don't get married, bro.
2: Bro, I'm
0: doing it. You're doing it right.
2: I just don't understand. Only bad things can happen when you're married. I mean, obviously, you know, you commit. It's a beautiful commitment. Yes, but it also, when it goes bad, it goes bad.
1: But
0: and then the commitment doesn't matter because
2: it doesn't matter.
0: Leaves.
2: You still can be committed without marriage.
1: Not everyone leaves.
0: A lot do.
2: We're talking about it.
0: If you're not familiar with it, I want to talk about my new dating podcast. It's called Laugh at Love. This week's episode, super fun, talking about resentment because I think it's a real thing. I'll kind of dive into it next. Fill you in.
3: Reno's

0: on my low birthday rocker.
1: Pickable. Surprise, this that chicken cheese.
2: Pickable.
1: Let me FaceTime my op. I'm with the street.
2: Pickable.
1: Yes, AGs, I'm putting something to sleep.
2: Pickable.
1: He on the ground, I praise God and start stumping feet.
2: Pickable.
1: I put

0: business, I would not hold your hand.
1: Broke business, I cannot be your man. Never got us open until we open up that can. Damn, alley hoop me bands, I'm a slam. Jam freak, I like my Mac touching yams.

0: All right, so I have a dating podcast, man, and the episodes are not long. They're about half an hour, nothing crazy. Some of them even shorter than that, maybe 20 minutes. But it's just kind of talking about dating in 2026 and how it's trash. It's not, I don't want to say it's a positive podcast, but it's not all negative. Like this week I had someone reach out, and it was a listener, and they were kind of sharing their story with me and talking about their marriage, and they've been together for a long time, but they don't know if they should keep working on it, and that they fight. There's a ton of fights that they've had throughout the years, and it led to this whole conversation about resentment that I feel is super real. Resentment is a weapon. And basically, like, you have all these things happen, or you feel like you're walking on eggshells, but then you don't want to say anything, so you hold it all in. And then you get to this point where you just explode because you've been keeping everything, like, bottled up. Like, mm-hmm. I had that happen with family. Mm-hmm. Not so much in a relationship, but with, like, family situations. And I built up all this resentment, and I basically put myself on this island and felt like this black sheep. And I was like, nobody loves me, and I'm just going to do my thing. Mm. And then at my dad's funeral, when I ended up talking to his 17 brothers and sisters and nieces and cousins and everything, I was able to find out that this entire time that I thought nobody was paying attention to what I was doing, they actually were. It's just sometimes people don't know how to connect with you, and you don't know that if you're not doing your part as well. So every relationship is like every relationship, whether it's family, friends, whatever, it's never just one sided. There's always two. And so as much as you point the finger and blame the other person, you have to kind of look at yourself and what you're doing too. So wherever you stream your favorite podcast, just search for Tino Cochino, Laugh at Love, and then you can check out the podcast.
1: And what if you're not a creative? What if about the creative people that are watching this? They're like, what happened?
0: Yeah, all the dummies are like, what do you mean?
2: Coming up next. Tino Cochino
0: Radio. Have you ever questioned whether or not you're a priority?
3: Oh, I know.
0: In somebody's life?
1: Well, I know I'm a priority.
0: In everyone's life, Serena? Wow, are you a narcissist?
1: Not everyone's life.
0: No, I saw this. I thought it was interesting. Ways people show you that you're not a priority.
3: Oh, this is good.
0: Is anyone hitting you with these actions? Let's talk about them next.
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5: 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Right now, traffic and weather.
6: The roads remain crash-free. Police report a road hazard in Reno on 395 northbound, north of 80. And delays are still reported on 80 westbound from USA Parkway to Waltham Way and on 80 eastbound from Mustang to Waltham Way. From the Right Now Traffic Center, I'm the Saxman.
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14: Colleague of mine was telling me the other day about how their Instagram feed is filled with videos, most of them kind of funny, about how grandparents and friends tend to bulldoze new parents out of the way to get to see their baby. Now, as a dad of 3 daughters, I know how life really does become all about them the moment those kids are born. But I also know parents are still people, too, who need their own attention beyond being mom or dad. And moms, in particular in those early years, can feel especially invisible in the eyes of other people. So what can you do to stop contributing to what is known as maternal invisibility? Women we spoke to said these two things were the most helpful. When people stopped to ask how they could best support them, number one, or when they took the initiative to handle certain tasks that obviously needed to be done. I'm Dr. Sanjay Gupta, helping you live a better life.
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0: We are getting up out of here, man. But listen, my Love Bomb comedy tour is still going down all across the country. We're adding more dates. But coming up next, we got the South Texas run. Corpus Christi on June 18th. McAllen, Texas on June 19th. And then we'll take it back to the West Coast for Coachella. I can't wait for that. Coachella, California, not the festival, obviously. Spotlight 29 Casino, August 7th. So dates, tickets, all that, Instagram at Tino Cochino. 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And again, we're adding more dates. So if you're listening to this in Atlantic City or Atlanta or wherever you are, we're adding more dates, I promise. So we'll see you soon. Before we get out of here today, we'll close the show with this. There are ways that people show you that you are not a priority. Number one, they fit you in. They don't make space, right? They only reply when it suits them. They only make plans when nothing better is happening.
1: No, that makes all the sense.
0: You have a look on your face. Are you realizing that this might have just happened to you because Nicasio called you last minute?
1: That's exactly what I was thinking.
0: For this concert the other day. Nicasio invited me to a show and I could not attend. And then last minute, he invited Serena.
2: Well,
1: that was number rude. Two.
0: Number two, they disappear, then return casually. Like, basically, they go quiet. They pull away. They create distance. And then they just come back like nothing ever happened. Expect you to just be cool.
2: Oh, yeah. This happened to me. When I took Serena to the concert, she just left.
0: Number three, they give excuses instead of change behavior. They always have a reason. Oh, I was busy. I was tired. I was stressed. There's a lot going on. But the pattern stays the same.
1: Doesn't Nicasio always give excuses?
2: I mean, how so?
1: You have an excuse for everything.
2: No, I don't.
0: Oh my God.
2: I make time for you. You know this.
0: Like a real couple. It's crazy. Number four, they keep you guessing where you stand. One day they're warm, the next day they're distant. One message feels caring, the next feels careless. I feel like that's kind of how you feel when you guys have conversations in here, right? Like one day it seems like he's all on your side, and then the next day he's bashing you.
1: That is very true, actually. Every single break.
0: Okay, if you're just tuning in randomly, like what the hell's going on? All right, we're basically sharing the ways, right, that people show you you're not a priority. And number five, they expect your availability but offer no consistency. Like, they want access to you, your time, your energy, your support, your attention. But when you need clarity or on whatever, they go missing.
2: Oh, that's Serena all day.
1: No, this is exactly you. You're a bad friend.
2: Hold on.
1: No, because
2: when I call
1: I was
2: you?
1: Last
2: oh,
1: minute. No. I was last minute invite. No. And then I ask you for something and then you don't respond. So then I have to go make things happen.
0: Wait, what's going on here?
2: I'm like a coat. She only uses me when she's cold.
0: Oh,
1: I have my own sweater.
0: Technically, that's Mikey's sweater.
1: This one's mine.
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0: At the house with it, watching sinners.
1: Who you with?
0: On the couch with my favorite sinner. I was about to, but you convinced us. Should I decorate her walls or log off to Pinterest? 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Even if I

0: Wild 1029. What's up? It is Cardinal C checking in. What do you want to hear? How about you, boy? Coming up, I got Daddy Yankee, Justin Bieber next after Drake.
1: Yeah. Hey.

0: Clayton on Trinity.
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13: 20 years ago, the average attention span was about 2.5 minutes. Today, it's just 47 seconds. Pretty disgusting.

0: same.
1: Wild 1029. So we love our pets more than anything, but would you go as far as tattooing their physical remains directly onto your face? Wild 1029. It is Carlos D. I love my doggy. I love my Popsy Boo, but I'm sorry. Someone actually did this. Their Jack Russell Terrier passed away after 20 years together. That's a long time. I can only understand, you know, the sorrow that this woman was feeling, but she decided to use their dog's ashes and get the ashes tattooed on her eyes permanently as eyeliner. Like, what? I guess it's a pure form of love. I'm not going to judge her. Would I personally do it? Probably not, but I'm also not getting tattooed eyeliner on anytime soon. So, yeah, there's that.

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1: Wild 102.9, it is Carlos Zeiss. We're totally exhausted by the single scene. There's a new dating trend that sounds like a complete waste of time, but experts are saying it actually worked, right? So it's called practice dating. It means you intentionally go on casual dates with people you're not usually interested in. They might not be like good looking, or maybe you're not feeling them, but it helps you out because you're not so nervous on the conversation. Dating gurus are saying that, look, those photos and everything that you're seeing isn't the whole story. And then you meet them and then boom, you actually really like them, right? And not only that, maybe if you don't like them, it's a good practice run for both of y'all. Obviously, you don't want to waste the dude's time, but like for real, like you never know. You might actually fall in love with this person.

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1: Ring, ring, who the f*** is that? 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

Real. Every barber's a part of the murder wrath. Call Peter, them people chopping a bird in half. 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Exchange pounds for dollars and never converted cash. 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The

0: Wild 102.9, it is Carlos D. So let's jump into the For You page. So first on my feed, there's a viral video out of China of a humanoid robot wearing a literal crown wig that straight up roundhouse kicked a small child in the stomach. I ain't even lying. Like, it's like the most terrifying dystopian thing I've ever seen in my life. Why did they give it a clown wig, too? Like, I have so many questions. Second, that viral audio dropped of a flight crew explaining why they had to turn the plane around because a teenager named his phone his Bluetooth device bomb. Like, what? Parents, please check your kids' text settings before they all show up on the no-fly list. You know what I'm saying? You don't want your kid doing that. And finally, the sleep scientists of TikTok are sharing their summer heat wave hacks. They say if you are sleeping with a partner on these hot Reno nights, you have to put a strict cap on cuddling because human body heat will ruin your sleep cycle. So sorry, no more cuddle season. I guess that's just for the winter.
1: Turn me up a little bit.

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And for fairgoers 21 and older, don't miss the Pecan Punch Tasting Contest prior to the bull riding event. For tickets to the State Fair of Nevada,

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4: Good afternoon. Continuing to see a few slowdowns out on Northern Nevada roads for your Monday commute. We do still have some slowdown if you're traveling out to those North Valleys. That's between Clearacre and Panther right now. Still up on North McCarran, we've got some congestion both directions. A lot of that in the westbound lane this time between 395 and Pyramid Way. Traffic picking up westbound 80 in areas between USA Parkway and the Nugget Resort. Both directions at the Nugget Avenue overpass in Sparks and at northbound South McCarran between Greg Street and Nugget Avenue. From the Right Now Traffic Center, I'm Kristen Snow.
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1: 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Coming up, Pete Panther, Cesar Larson, Stateside, Bruno Mars, Risk It All. Next, after Baby Keem.

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1: Who you with?
0: On the couch with my favorite Santa. I was about to, but you convinced us. Should I decorate her walls or log off to Pinterest? Never too late to meditate on emotional attachments. Even if I

Wild 102.9, what's popping? It is Carlos D. So if you have a pet, I know you talk to them in that embarrassing baby voice. I know, I see you. But have you gone as far as making them your own custom Spotify account? Yeah, so I get it. I love my dog. Shout out to Pops. I've been talking about him all afternoon, it seems like. But for real, a new survey by MetLife Pet Insurance found that some of the pet owners have actually made a dedicated music playlist for their pup. Is this you? Oh, you're so busted. You're so busted. This sounds like a great idea, actually. Why haven't I done this already?

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1: Well, good afternoon. We are continuing to see area roads looking really good for your Monday commute. A little light traffic if you're heading in the North Valleys area. Northbound North McCarran between 395 and Pyramid Way. We do have some heavy traffic, though, still. Northbound South McCarran between Greg Street and Nugget Avenue. Both directions at the Nugget Avenue overpass. And the heaviest of our traffic out on Northern Nevada roads this late afternoon is between USA Parkway and the Nugget Resort out on Westbound 80. But everything else is in the clear. Drive carefully. From the Right Now Traffic Center, I'm Kristen Snow.

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1: Let's get the party started. See you at the bar, you was hardly talking. That's when I knew that your heart was scarring. Friends to lovers need a part to star in. Like, wait, babe, let me

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1: Groski, you know what I'm saying? 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
10: 20 years ago, the average attention span was about 2.5 minutes. Today, it's just 47 seconds. Pretty disconcerting. That's according to new research out of UC Irvine. But really, this isn't our fault, at least not entirely. We can blame technology and the world around us. Attention, it turns out, is not an unlimited resource. You only have so much of it to give. Start paying more attention to what times of the day you seem to be at your mental peak. Try to knock out the more complicated stuff during that time. It's also important to take breaks every so often so you can more easily lock in when you're trying to concentrate. One expert said, even trying to visualize where you want to end your day with everything all wrapped up or with tons left to do, that can act as a real motivator. I'm Dr. Sanjay Gupta, helping you live a better life.
11: Average doesn't grow your business. Smart strategy.

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3: Well, good afternoon. We are continuing to see area roads looking really good for your Monday commute. A little light traffic if you're heading in the North Valleys area. Northbound North McCarran between 395 and Pyramid Way. We do have some heavy traffic, though, still. Northbound South McCarran between Greg Street and Nugget Avenue. Both directions at the Nugget Avenue overpass, and the heaviest of our traffic out on Northern Nevada roads this late afternoon is between USA Parkway and the Nugget Resort out on westbound 80. But everything else is in the clear. Drive carefully. From the Right Now Traffic Center, I'm Kristen Snow.
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5: 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So

Olympic legend Simone Biles just shared a major health scare on her socials. We got to talk about this in the next 10. Wild 102.9 right now is new Drake, Janice.

trying to cover it up like a quilt. Rari go skirt on a boy like a kilt. Kept it 100 on paper like Wilt. Tricking it off on a paying a bill. That's just how I do the sauce and the spill.

We know that. But she just shocked everyone by posting on her Insta, yeah, that she almost died last week. She wrote that she values her privacy, but that having a life-threatening emergency was definitely not on her bingo card. She didn't actually reveal the exact details of what happened, but said she's been stuck in bed recovering. Yeah, isn't that crazy? It's kind of wild. You think of Simone Biles, you're like, man, she's at her peak. She's like the GOAT. She's our champ. But yeah, this just it makes you just want to hug your family a little tighter, right? Sending all the healing vibes to Simone.

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1: Good evening. Continuing to see traffic slow going. 395 northbound right now between the Spaghetti Bowl and Panther Valley. Up on North McCarran, still seeing a little bit of spotty slow and go both directions between El Rancho and Rock Boulevard. Westbound 80 between USA Parkway and the Nugget Resort. And we are still seeing some heavy traffic northbound South McCarran between Greg Street and Nugget Avenue. From the Right Now Traffic Center, I'm Kristen Snow.
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